0: 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I'll just route to the test call. Go ahead with the details.
1: I'm still on the line gathering. So, white female, 30 years of age, black tank top, blue shorts.
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at 1211 and 1144, respond to text 62 at Shirley Fall, 15252 Doris Street. Met 12, 1117, 1124, respond text 628 Shirley Fall, 15252 Doris Street, cross at Gibraltar. A 6-year-old female, found face down, bleeding from the nose, cascade clear, 1713.

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0: server, our peace roommate was making despondent comments over the phone. Also, County 51 on a possible match for the subject?
1: Go ahead.
0: I found a Christopher Martin Tachini in CAD. He has a prior involvement for a suicide attempt about 2 years ago. He's also flashing with one out of Mount Vernon for DWS first, or additional out of county for DWS first.
1: Received.
0: 1722.

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I added a note. You can clear the call. 720.

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0: 1211 Sterling Place, there's a Felipe Zeferino Lopez requesting a call about an ongoing issue with blackmail. He's currently in Hagen, but wants a call.
1: 280.
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1: 3,
0: door, trip to 1723, call us pending.
1: 26. 21, respond tech 8 for a burn issue near 46376 Baker Loop Road. 1021, burn issue on tech 8. Just west of 46736 Baker Loop Road, cross up Baker Drive and Cedar Grove Avenue for a possible unpermitted burn. Cascade clear, 1726.
2: 15, I'll look it up.
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0: Cascade, County 5-1 for additional incident. Just for info, he's also returning
1: Cascade.
0: Multiple out of County 1, unconfirmed for DWS.
1: I have attempted calling the RP multiple times. He hasn't answered. You can clear it for now.
2: 735.
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0: Receive, I ended up toning out concrete as well, if they acknowledge, can I send them down?
1: Yeah, you can send them down if they acknowledge.
0: 7039.

0: Greasy. Reporting party believes this is much larger than a recreational fire. It should be three houses west of the address given. Also.
1: 10-11 copies.
0: Also, I found an address three houses west at 46400. Did have a burn issue 2 years ago at that location for approximately 10 by 10. Seventy 42.

Medic 129, engine 131, respond Tactory to an Alpha Fall, 2527 East 1st Street. Medic 129 and Cascading Rapids 125, en route to the Alpha Fall, 2527 East 1st, number 52, cross of Addison, upland for a 72-year-old male, Christian 70-year-old female, ground level fall, Cascade clear, 1743.

Still. Proceed, you can stand down, send cancellation tones shortly. District 10 ended up acknowledging. Concrete fire, these are cancellation tones. Concrete fire, these are cancellation tones. Gas gate clear, 1744.

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1: Copy.
2: Medic 1819-1819, respond TAC 3 to a Charlie, difficulty breathing, 118 East Victoria Avenue. Medic 1819-8-1819, respond TAC 3 to a Charlie, difficulty breathing, 118 East Victoria Avenue, across of North Burlington Boulevard and North Alder, for a subject near the Lutheran Church is complaining of having a difficult time breathing. TAC 8 clear, 1744.

0: 19 Cascade. No safety alerts per se listed in CAD for this subject. However, they've been associated to a handful of 220 related issues.
1: Lacey, this seems like it may be a shelter request. Could we get law enforcement on the route? Non-priority, please.
0: 1746.

0: Cascade Henry 2-1.
1: 2-1.
0: Laws, correction. Aid is on scene with a 24-year-old male at 118 East Victoria. They're requesting law enforcement for a possible entry into a shelter for him.
1: 46.
0: 7248.

0: Cascade Union 51. I just got off the line with Bellingham. Chris was not at home, and I'm now online with the original RP getting some updates. I'll put them in the call.
1: 5-1.

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1: 7-3-34.

0: 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You can show me clear.
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0: 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Go ahead.
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0: 1759. Cascade Henry 7 established.
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0: Go ahead.
1: The address, we found the exact address. The address is 46399 South Baker Loop Road. The burn is not legal. They're burning brush. Can we request the fire marshal to come out here possibly tomorrow morning?
0: Received. I'll update the address and put the request in for the fire marshal.
1: 11 copies.

0: Same I-1 for traffic on Techie.
1: Put the fire out. We are not going to set foot on the property as they have large dogs on the property. We are just going to hang out and watch to make sure they actually do put the fire out.
0: Received.
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0: Be firm. 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
1: Mid 18-19.
0: 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Has that changed?
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2: Go ahead.
1: Charlie's going to be flashing with two, looks like both out of your office, and we noticed that there is controlled substance in possession, as well as an additional out of Boswell Police Department for misdemeanor for DWS 3rd. It looks like it's going to be non-extraditable. He's also going to be showing suspended revoke 3rd out of O'Connor. He's got alerts for drug user, convicted felon.
2: Received, can you confirm a check?
1: Schaefer, please go first.
3: 3844, what part of Safeway are you at?
0: By the entrance.

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1: Go ahead.
0: For Jeremy Ryan Tucker, 32-year-old, white male, 604-189, front of a brown. The paper is confirmed for both misdemeanors out of your office for the third and controlled substance of possession, jail accept.
1: Received.
0: Okay,

0: 3, Cascade, I'll be arriving.
1: 827.
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1: Citizen Assist?
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1: Hey, Citizen.

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1: Enterprise Cascade, I'm light duty, but go ahead.
0: Just trying to advise us pending. There's a civil at the McDonald's on Everett Road.
1: Regent, I'll take a look.
0: Hey, Charlie.
1: X-ray 44, catch you. Just a drug problem.
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1: Can you trace into a drug problem?

0: 320 Cascade.
1: Henry,
0: myself and Henry 6 will be clear the note call. You can take Henry 6 off the screen, and I'll make a call on the civil.
1: Please,

0: 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Was the citizen assist reopened at the request of fire?
1: Confirm.

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0: Could you please advise fire that that subject declined to go to first steps and we will not be taking him per the subject's request?
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0: Go ahead for 8-18-19, medic 18-19, left the scene.
1: Received. So far, will you GL on that?
2: Received. Law advised verbatim that the subject already declined and they will not be taking him to First Steps or any shelter.

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1: Cascade, go ahead.
0: This is an incoming domestic at 21010 Drive. RP is the neighbor. Can only hear neighbors being verbal in the backyard.
1: Person.
0: 1840.

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0: 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It's actually going to be a neighbor yelling at another set of neighbors.
2: Can you assign me the 238, please?
0: Correction, the other neighbors will be in Andy and Melody Riser. 2-2-15.
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0: He was sighted and released. You can clear the call and I will let the jail know where he will not be en route.
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0: 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Would you like to be assigned?
1: Take them.
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1: Go ahead.
0: No launcher orders for both. They'll be both licensed current out of that address.
1: Received. And I'm arriving.
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0: McDonald's, 876 Merritt Road. Most likely going to be related to the civil a couple minutes ago there. New reporting party saying that the husband is threatening to take her car keys and leave RP stranded with kids. Husband is DRP from original, a Newton and Woolley.
1: Receive.
0: 1854.

0: Or because the male was physically intimidating her using vulgar language, owns knives and guns. I mean, if he has any today.
1: Received.
0: Agent 36.
2: Henry 20 Cascade, I'll be en route to 5.

0: Texted just 20 minutes ago, because other than interference, the parties will be near a black 2026 Kia Sportage, going to be on the farther side of the parking lot near the construction site. Reporting party is in April. She's got no one's order, she didn't be licensed, correspondence out of KBLM. She may have a multicolored knife in a bag.
1: Q1, also bulk units arriving.
0: Station 38.

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1: Black 2009 Toyota 4Runner. It's current to both Nathan and April Woolley out of Bellingham. 1843.

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0: 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Mine will be same as ending.
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0: 20 Pesky, do you have the second plate?
1: Med 119, Med 129, 111, 125, 131 Battalion 1, respond Tech 3 for residential fires, 219 South 18th Street. Med 119, Med 129, 111, 125, 131 Battalion 1, respond Tech 3 for a residential fire, 219 South 18th Street, crossing of Mard Place and Willett Street. 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
0: Okay,
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2: Go ahead.
0: Arriving at J.A. Landing 27.9.
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0: All units, TAC 3, check for an open mic.
1: Five one Cascade arriving. Cascade 1-11 has arrived to a one-story residential structure. The Alpha investigating will be 18 command. All units can downgrade.
0: I copy 111 arriving on scene to a single-story residential structure. We'll be investigating establishing 18th command. All units can downgrade.
2: 4-4, Cascade, please.
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6: No color given, 2018, GMC Acadia, current to an Autumn Hibbard, out of for now.
1: Received, you have FK from 18 for me.
0: Confirm.
1: Go ahead. You can have 131-139, clear.
0: That's affirmative. They're both clear.

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1: Autumn is showing us the respondent in an order with a male, Ryan Towsley. So driver is going to be suspended, revoked third, out of Ferndale.

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1: This is going to be smoke from Cushing 7. Now, all units, step 111 and 119, sir.
0: I copy. Smoke from the oven. All units besides 111 and 119 can clear.
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Crusher Dove, South 30th Street. For a 75-year-old male, conscious breathing, having a possible stroke, not responding normally. Cascade clear, 1865.

1112, 1121, respond TAC 6 for an automatic fire alarm, 11746, McCorkle's Place. 1112, 1121, respond TAC 6 for an automatic fire alarm, 11746, McCorkle Place, the Johnson residence, crush of Coronado Drive and Rocky Road, for a bedroom smoke detector. Cascade clear, 1900.

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0: 16674 Mountain View Road. Gonna be a vehicle versus head. RP's husband got run over by a truck. We're on line getting further.
1: Appreciate 10 route.
0: Received. RP is now clarifying that the husband got run over by his own truck. It rolled back over his feet. He's conscious and breathing.

Bed 129, 911, 910, 919, respond TAC 3 for Delta MVA versus pedestrian, 16674 Mountain View Road. Bed 129, 911, 910, 919, respond TAC 3 for Delta MVA versus pedestrian, 16674 Mountain View Road. Crusher to Mountain Springs Lane and West Big Lake Boulevard for a 67-year-old male who was run over by his own truck. Cascade Clear 1905.

This is going to be for a 67-year-old male whose feet were run over by his own vehicle. He's having some bleeding and injury to the feet. You're going to be responding with Med 129.

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1: 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Receive, you're going to be responding with Med 129 for a 67-year-old male whose feet were run over by his own truck. He's bleeding slightly.
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1: 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We're making the correction.
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0: Reunion 5-1, Captain David. Go ahead. Reunion 5-1, Adam, Frank Paul, 07, one route to the other MPA.
1: Robert, possibly IIDA 28022.
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0: 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TAC 6 for 80 Charlie overdose. 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TAC 6 for Charlie overdose. 1301 Commercial Ave at McDonald's. Crush of 14th Street and 13th Street. For a 40-year-old male, possibly overdosing, was previously unconscious in the roadway. Cascade clear, 1920.
1: The 2915 off scene with Med 14.
0: Precinct.

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1: Go ahead.
0: All that new number you can be flashing with two out of your office misdemeanors, one for DLS 3rd operating vehicle without ignition interlock, and a second for operating vehicle without ignition interlock, DLS 3rd. He's returning, suspend, revoked. And he's got alerts for Jimmy Cazella.
1: Can we confirm those, please?
0: Affirm.

0: X-ray 44 Cascade. I have a possible name number.
1: Cascade McCorkle Command.
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1: McCorkle Command. Spoke with the homeowner. Confirm this to be a false alarm from ancient bedroom smoke detectors. They're going to replace. 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McCorkle Command is terminating.
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3: 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I'm able to be clear for this, I can start heading that way.
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0: 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I'll be clear.
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0: 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He won't be going to jail tonight, and I'll be clear.
1: Received break Cascade X-ray 44. Are you also clear?
2: 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I'll be giving him a courtesy transport to his residence. I think it's 4103 East Causeway.

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Room number 51 at Soundview Rehab, Carson Commercial Street, Carson Commercial Ave, for a 59-year-old male with high heart rate and low blood pressure. Cascade clear, 1957.

Med 12, 1311, Battalion 13, respond. 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CAFD clear, 1958.

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0: 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I lost you, but I should be there in just a minute.
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2: 48. I had a possible burglary out at the Puget Sound Energy compound at 46110 East Main Street. They had a report from an employee that there's a gate open with a van parked there and three open doors to the building.
5: I am out.
0: I'll be in route. I'll divert. Correction, you need to clear this call.
2: I was going to say, I ran it and I didn't see any pending orders

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1: Cascadia
0: 2. Actually,
1: I'm going.
0: We're going to dispatch the deer just in case somebody reports a gunshot.
1: Copy, 24.

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1: Abrams, check the mic.

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0: 208 West Kincaid Street, mail loitering on the property after hours. They're requesting you be removed.
1: Receive.
0: 2016.

FJ-X-44, you described as an unknown race male, approximately 40s, wearing a light-colored sweater, dark pants. Will be located on floor 4 near the Northwest Elevator.

0: Cascada plate. 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
0: Go ahead.
1: Expire 6 of 27 to an Elias Gutos out of Index.
0: Any involvement?
1: Negative.
0: Just for info, I'm here with the RP Kevick. We're going to check the buildings.
1: Copy, 220.

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1: Three.
0: And if you can advise that they will have someone in route to come get the beer.
1: 33.
0: 23.

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0: Last of Anderson, first of Jeremy, the white male.

0: Ascot Exit 46.
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0: I have quite a few options. I would need a date of birth or an approximate age.
1: Copy. He just immediately walked away. You can clear the call.
0: Okay, try the door.

0: 148 Union 62. You can disregard. I think it's a alarm issue.
1: 62, copy.
2: Captain Union 62 is available for the domestic upriver coming in.
1: The one in Baker Drive. Yeah, I'll be in route.
2: Next 62, can I divert to you? It's threatening in Hamilton coming in, 642 Hamilton Avenue. Father-in-law threatening to shoot subjects on site. Unknown if he's actually armed. Still getting further.
1: Two copies.

0: 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I'm clear here, and I can start drifting back east.
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0: captured in 862.
1: I do not believe the father-in-law is armed. The David Thompson. He does have multiple alerts, officer. 362, person detail, threatened police, gun in residence, gun on person. 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

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Dave.

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0: Relations of the teenagers towards you. The teenagers are the granddaughters of David Sr. David Jr. will also be on site, and the two juveniles will be Melody Thompson and Desiree Thompson. Pretty safe, thank you.

Right, 6-2, just be aware, David Thompson Jr. is very likely to be HBD. He can also be somewhat confrontational.

11 respond TAC 3 for Charlie Syncope, 315 East College Way. Med 119, 111, respond TAC 3 for Charlie Syncope, 315 East College Way at the self-checkout, cross street of Market Street and Riverside Drive, for a 75-year-old female, conscious breathing, who previously fainted. Cascade clear, 2041.

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0: 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I'll be clear and en route to 6-2.
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Medfi 5512 respond TAC 8 for adult adjusting, 1501 Collins Road. Unit number 313, Crusher Hospital Drive and Rolling Ridge Drive for a 93-year-old female with chest pain and shortness of breath. Cascade Clear 2056.

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1: 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Correction, 2100.

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Medic 19611, Battalion 6, respond TAC 3 for Charlie abdominal pain, 12198 Bay Hill Drive. Crossing of Augusta Lane for a 92-year-old male with severe stomach pain. Cascade clear, 2110.

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Med 7, 2819 respond. TAC 8 for a Charlie sick person at Hub Alley. Med 7, 2819 respond. TAC 8 for a Charlie sick person at Hub Alley, cross Thompson Ave, for a 76-year-old male who was previously unconscious, now awake. TAC be clear, 2114. Go ahead with also.

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TAC 8 for Charlie Syncope, 22756, Matson Road. Med 119, 829, 834, Battalion 8, respond. TAC 8 for Charlie Syncope, 22756, Matson Road, cross street of Mines Road, for a 34-year-old female. There's a history of falls and was on the ground for a few days. CASCI clear, 2120.

0: 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Do you need me to continue out there? I was just west of east Cedar Willy.
1: 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We're okay.
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Med 139 111 respond tech 3 for a Charlie bleeding 1748 Grand Avenue, Crusher and Noble Street. Old female, conscious breathing, who's bleeding from the nose. Cascade clear 2123.

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1: 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Go ahead.
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0: Killings listed as the supplemental protected party in an order with a Lewis. Her driver's insurance license out of Mount Vernon, off of North 7th.
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0: It's going to be a template, Adam 9587545. Should come back to a Mazda 3.

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0: No color, 2007 Mazda 3 to Shelley Williams. It's going to be current. She will be out of joy.
1: Receive. The vehicle is unoccupied.
0: 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Cascade. Your traffic.
1: Henry 29 Cascade, I'll be contacting
2: Medway, you. 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Urge, excuse me,
0: copy.
2: The address sign is completely blocked my bushes. I'll leave my LEDs on for you.
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0: 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I see the welfare check. I'll be en route.
1: Received. I believe Ned checked out with that subject. Let me double check.

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1: Well, I was wanting to know if they still need to respond to the welfare check on Hill Valley.
0: They're going to be moving along. I'm clear.
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3: 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You can disregard.
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1: 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We'll want transport to the hospital.
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1: Breathe.
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0: No color, 2024 Nissan Leaf. Looks like it's current to a Trung Lai out of Marysville.
1: Received. I'll be out with the RL.
0: Received.

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0: 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Do you have a date of birth?
1: Negative. They're going to be moving along.
0: Copy. 2145.

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1: 20
0: at 7.
1: Check. Cascade Union 3-2. May be a collision.
0: 22.
1: Cascade Union
2: 3-2.
1: 3-2. The reporting party said they saw a vehicle at Laconia Whitney and Tilbury heading east, drive into a ditch, crash up the front end, and then continued on.
2: Received, all be en route.
1: 2154.

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1: Alaskan at God with a traffic stop.
0: Boy, Henry 28 Cascade, traffic stop.
1: 28 God.
0: Boy, Sam, Adam, 3777. And I'll be just south of Divine on the 300 block Boulevard.

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0: Go ahead with also.
1: Debris in the roadway has been clear. I am clear.
0: 3628.

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0: just advising of the info 352, info from state, two vehicles, a silver Volkswagen and a black Audi, racing high rate of speed, last seen eastbound 20 from Pulpo Road.
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Med 7, 2019, respond, TAC 8 for a Charlie difficulty breathing, 45106 Shields Court. Med 7, 2019, respond, TAC 8 for a Charlie difficulty breathing, 45106 Shields Court, unit number 201, cross street of Main Street for a 56-year-old female with shortness of breath and a high heart rate. TAC 8 clear, 2233.

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1: Go ahead.
0: Charles, X-ray Frank, 2156, and we'll be pulling into Wendy's on the boulevard.
1: I'll 2-3-4.

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0: Last of Wolfgang, like Amadeus. First of Ty, Tom Young, Edward, middle A, Allen. Date of birth 02/07/2001.
1: 2237.
0: Henry 18, I apologize. And it's going to be out of North Carolina.
1: Copy.

0: 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Do you want to try by all in?
1: Yes, I'm going.
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0: 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I'll send it to you as well.
1: 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Thank you.
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0: 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I'm at apartment 201. They're not calling in the complaint. Is there a different number?
1: Enter 18, Cascade. Clear.
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0: 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I researched the phone number and it's come back multiple times for unit 201. It should be for Jolene Adams.
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1: DC. Still outside of the gate.
0: Copy that. 2250.

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0: Green 2005 Ford Freestar. It's expired February of this year to a Michael McKay out of Arlington.
1: Received. It's unoccupied.
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Cascade clear, 2310.

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0: 5-1 is out of service. Can you pen that abandoned vehicle call for Saturday at 0800 hours for a traffic unit?
1: Very sick.
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1: Racist.

0: Cascade Union 1-5. 1-5. William 4 was responding to a removal detail up at his casino. However, his security advised the subject has now moved over to the Bow Hill gas station. They would like him trespass or putting in an agency assist request for county. Cascade Union 6-2. You're out. At 2315. Received at 2315.
1: Med 1819, 5521, respond, TAC 8 for a Bravo Fall, 925 Dunlop Street. Med 1819, 5521, respond, TAC 8 for a Bravo Fall, 925 Dunlop Street, unit number 106, Crusher Township Street for a 96-year-old male with a ground level fall and a head injury. Cascade clear, 2315.

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1: Med 55 is going to clear here shortly. They'll be en route with a delay if you want to cancel them anything.
0: Received. Break, Medic 19. Could you copy that? Thank you. Received.

0: Cascade Union 6, do an update. William 4 has made contact with the subject at the construction at the Bow Hill gas station. He advised you guys no longer need to respond if you don't want to. Knowing that, do you want me to clear the call or leave you assigned to it?
1: You can clear the call.
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1: Go ahead.
0: Charles, this is Henry 8679. We're College Way and Layway.
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Med 129, 125, respond tactfully for a Charlie Cardiac, 3100 North 30th Street. Med 129, 125, respond tactfully for a Charlie Cardiac, 3100 North 30th Street, the Highland Green Senior Apartments, cross street of Greenway and Loch Ness Loop for a 75-year-old female who's having shoulder pain, possibly heart-related. Task clear, 2354.

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1: And midnight.
2: Mary of 217 East Lynn Street. RP's off site, viewed via camera about 25 ago. Two subjects exited a black van with flashlights and were looking around a nearby business. The van has since left South Monon Railroad. RP is requesting area check due to his wife being home alone.
3: 46.

Med-14, respond tac 6 for a Charlie bleeding, 1716, 35th place. Med-14, respond tac 6 for a Charlie bleeding, 1716, 35th place. Cross street of H. Henry Ave for an 89-year-old female with either vaginal bleeding or possibly urinating blood. Cascade clear, 007.

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1: Union 23, go ahead.
0: Be out with a person wearing a black robe and a white shirt. The State Route 9 bridge, south of Cedar Lee.
1: Where is it? 0028.

0: 3 Cascade, check in.
1: Go ahead.
0: I believe it's the last of Hessian, first of John. I'm not sure on the spelling on the last. Three Cascade, he's a late 40s, 50s white male.
1: I think Cedroy just had contact with John Michael Hessian III, 63-year-old white male.
0: Yeah, that's from him.
1: Yeah, just some alert codes.
0: Go ahead.
1: Pawn shop activity, gun restriction, 2 or more court order violation convictions, convicted felon assault conviction.
0: Reese, he doesn't want to talk to me. He's just going to walk across the State Route 9 bridge, southbound.
1: Where is it? 031. Cascade Union 6-2 status.
2: 4.
1: Copy. How about Union 3-2?
3: 4.
1: Copy. Union 1-5 status. Is there 31?

0: 23-7, clear that contact. When I was sitting there, there was a vehicle that went high rate of speed northbound on 9 towards Cedar Willie. I'm not sure where it went now. I'm just trying to check the area.
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0: Henry 29 Cascade Drivers.
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0: Last of Castle, Charles, Adam, Sam, Tom, Lincoln, Edward. First of William, middle S is in Sam. Date of birth, 7/17/1966.

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0: He's returning with a couple unconfirmed. One and Marietta of Puyallup PD for DUI. One out of the Sheriff's Office for due to his third. He's also returning as a convicted felon. He's suspended revoked third degree off of Cascade, please.
1: Received.
0: 151.

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0: 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I'm going to be out at the Hexel building on Knutson Road for an open door.
1: Med 139 125, respond TAC 3 for a Charlie seizure, 2311 Colson View Drive. Med 139 125, respond TAC 3 for a Charlie seizure, 2311 Colson View Drive, unit number 3, pressured north of Dexter Road for a 34-year-old female, conscious breathing, who's having a seizure. CAD P cleared 206.

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0: disconnect for 846 for welfare check. In the area of North 4th Street and Fulton, there's a female in a silver vehicle, possibly unconscious. We're trying to figure out more of what's going on.
1: 4-6.
0: Good day.
1: Four copies.

0: Cascade responding, and it sounds like the female was parked in the oncoming lane with her flashers on, and her hands were shaking. The female said that she was fine, so we're not starting fire aid.
1: 4-6.
0: 2-3.

0: go ahead.
1: We have a notation that we might be canceled on this call. Do you have any update for us?
2: Negative, we're still evaluating the patient.
1: Copy that, we'll be right there.
3: Just confirming, is the vehicle still in the oncoming lane?
4: It sounds like the RP has left or is leaving the area, but at the time, affirmative, and one of the tires was on the curb.
3: Great.
0: It left. Looks like the vehicle is on the southbound lane facing north. Be right after the intersection on 4th to the viaduct.

0: 4644. Can you get the plate?
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Medway 19-111, respond tack 3 for a Charlie sick person, North 4th Street and East Fulton Street. Medway 19-111, respond tack 3 for a Charlie sick person, North 4th Street and East Fulton Street. For a 15-year-old female, needs to be transported to the hospital for a blood draw. Cascade clear 237.

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0: 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I'll be out of the jail.
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ADG-19, respond TAC-3 for an alpha bleeding, 400 Gilkey Road. Room number 225 at Creekside, cross street of Neff Circle and South Spruce Street, for an 87-year-old male who's bleeding from the rectum. Gas gate clear, 3283.

front off of Whiting, 400 Gilkey Road, room number 225 at Creekside, cross street of Neff Circle and South Spruce Street, for an 87-year-old male who's bleeding from the rectum. Gas gate clear, 3283.

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Charles Victor Young 7975 will be in your parking lot. Copy that, 449.

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0: 160 Cascade, please. 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

0: Prescott X-ray 38, not traffic gathering.
1: 38.
0: In front of the southbound room park and ride, the white SCD blocking the southbound lane.
1: Received.
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0: Henry 28-29, that's not our guy. 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
1: 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Henry 29 to Cascade. Oblique 2. Correction. I'll be clear.
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0: Charles Edward Nora, 3336. It's occupied by at least one.
1: 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Three back on a cream, 04, try to Sequoia.
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0: 62, Cascade. Union 62. Okay, traffic stop. Go ahead. I'm Adam King, 2040. It's going to be Avon Allen and Josh Wilson. 534.
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0: Okay.
1: Vehicle's off the roadway. He's waiting for a friend. 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
1: 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Can you change this to an assault and start a second unit if there's one unit that way?

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0: Are you too?

Echo 129 Ladder 125, Charlie Sinker BTAC 3 on East Stewart Road below I-5. Med 129 Ladder 125, respond TAC 3 for Charlie Sinker B on Stewart Road below I-5. Subject 35-year-old male keeps passing out, gotta get clear, 555.

0: Union 5-5, Union 5-6. Bye-bye. Can you give me a call?
1: Hey, please.

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Medic 119, Engine 111, respond TAC 3 to Charlie Abdominal Pain, 112 Broadway Street, cross of South 3rd. 58-year-old male, inebriated, seated in their vehicle, not feeling well. They'll be looking for a black Chevy Blazer. Cascade clear, 616.

It looks like this subject was also contacted on the 21st of August, where a similar issue was transported by Med 119.

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1: 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Right, Cascade Union 560, copy.
2: I did, up and around, passing Helmick, break, Union 5655. Or 58.
0: 58.
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0: 5-8 said to step it up, verbal in the background.
2: Receive.
0: And 560, copy.
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0: 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George 5 just advised me that you have George 18 headed your way as well.
1: I'll take him. Thanks.
0: 624.

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1: Status for units can slow down. Get him in the cuffs now.
0: Copy, status 4 units can slow down and he's in custody, 645.
2: Union 44 Cascade, I copy that.
0: Received in 560, copy.
2: Also, you can advise the George unit they can disregard. I appreciate the assistance.
0: Received.

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1: Five,
0: five, eight, eight. Do you guys need aid for a eval or the RAP?
2: Negative,
3: he's in custody now. Break, Unit 5 and 7, we have one in custody for assault 4 and harassment.
2: Unit 5
3: 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Copy, 648.

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0: 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Union 4-4, you can clear.
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0: 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Right behind the SUV.
1: Battalion 10 from Med 7.
0: Battalion 10.
1: Is that a portable unit on scene?

0: 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Is there SUV on scene?
1: Yes, yeah, SUV's on scene.
0: Fire patient in respiratory distress. Can you give him 3 of Epi?
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0: 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And look at that.

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Met 14-2915, Delta difficulty breathing on TAC 6, 13000 Ocean Avenue. Met 14-2915, Delta difficulty breathing TAC 6, 13000 Ocean Avenue at Chandler Square, number 224, across the 13th and 14th, a 98-year-old female. Difficulty breathing and pain along the left side. Cascade clear, 750.

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1: Go ahead.
0: The double last of Garza, second last Rubio, first of Abigail, no middle, 1-1900.
2: Contact 3 Alpha to person 1901 North 33rd Place. That's 129-125, respond to 3 Alpha to person 1901 North 33rd Place, cross of East Fox Hill Street and Eastman Street for a 63-year-old male with pain in the legs. Cascade clear at 8:30.

0: 23, driver's license, corrective lenses, North 30th.
1: It looks like the first reporting party is requesting aid for both him and his wife. Would you like a secondary med unit?
2: Are they both non-ambulatory?
1: Negative. One is going to be the male, 65-year-old, swelling in the legs. The wife is having difficulty breathing.
0: Okay, 14.
1: One's ambulatory. Received. Female's going to be a 65-year-old female.

0: 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Union 56 is trying to hail you.
1: I'll give him a call. I haven't been hearing him over the radio.
0: Where is he?

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1: Go ahead.
0: Both units will be clear at CA chain route to the jail. You can advise them, please. Thank you.
1: 220.

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0: Deborah Shank requesting a call, maybe?
1: Receive, you can pen that. I'm going to be on a detail out at Washington Elementary.

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0: I added the address to the call notes so you could update it, and then I'll be clear. Also.
1: Go ahead.
0: Can you create me an additional information case? The address will be Jackman Creek Road.
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0: 597-884. 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
0: 903.

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1: 4.
0: Please see. 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
1: Sure.
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MetFi 55512, respond TAC 8 to a Charlie sick person at 703 West Jones Road. MetFi 55512, respond TAC 8 to a Charlie sick person at 703 West Jones Road, cross of Garden of Eden Road and Klinger Street for a 67-year-old male with weakness, cascade cleared, 935. Seven Road, 936.

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0: Violator's been sighted and we'll be arranging for personal tow. 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I'll be clear.
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0: I'll be clear of the location, still on the call.
1: 943. Cascade Union 5-6, the traffic in force zone 2.
0: Go ahead.
1: From Garden of Eden Road and Bassett Road, RP's brother-in-law, Charles Schultz, unknown date of birth, tried to swerve and hit him. There is also an active order between RP and Charles, last seen headed on Grip Road in a black Porter Dodge pickup.
0: Received. Also.
1: Go also.
0: You can clear Public Works from 55.
1: Received.
0: Henry 13, Cascade arrived.
1: Sorry,

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0: Hi, Isaiah has been trespassed from checking out park and ride and checked into schedule first steps, clear.
1: 947.

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0: normal problem just east of Josh Wilson Road and Farm to Market. It's a Great Dane and a German Shepherd and a Collie in the roadway, acting very aggressive and charging cars.
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1: 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I will start heading to the animal.
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0: Pasco County 56. Son of Thomas Warden Blavich Jr., 46-year-old white male. He's flashing with one, Seth 3rd out of Cedro Woolley 1000. Awards for drug user, trips on person, convicted felon, and 220. He's licensed current for Dale.
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1: 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I have one confirmed that I should really jail, will accept.
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0: I will make it North 18th and Division with Charles X-ray Edward 6848.

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Fairhaven number 12, 78-year-old female who fell is complaining of right side pain. Gasket clear 1013.

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0: Union 5-7 will have Mr. Vlahovic and transporting him to the jail. I'll be clear. Break, Union 5-6, Union 1-7, are you near the address?

0: Cascade Union 55, traffic and force issue. In the area of Brunswick Street and Bennett Road, there's a neighbor parking their semi-truck and work equipment on the roadway, making it difficult for the caller to leave her driveway. Request call. Airline 2.
1: Union 56, Union 55, are you guys headed east? Yeah, affirm. You can disregard on traffic and force, I'll take it. Break Union 56 Cascade, you can assign it to me.
0: 10-22.

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0: It's calling from a 911 only phone. It's plotting on what looks like the south side of 020 and Scott Paper. And I heard a male and female verbal in the background, now hearing nothing. The phone still shows stagnant at that location.
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1: Received. 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
0: Greasy.
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0: Bravo Fall at 1519 Commercial Avenue. Mid 14 Bravo Fall tech 6 1519 Commercial Avenue at the market. Cross is 16th and 17th. Guest who's on the parking lot, approximately 60 years of age. And now requesting a cancellation. Cascade clear at 1039.
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3: Somebody's

25 12 Battalion 55. Respond tag 8 to a Delta unconscious 818 Metcalf. Battalion 55, minute 55, 55 12. Respond tag 8 to a Delta unconscious 818 Metcalf at Bonnie Joe's. Cross the state in Woodworth for a 70-year-old female appears to be passing out. Feels clammy. Cascade clear at 1049.

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0: 14-2915, this bomb tack 8 to a Delta Fault 3502 K is in King Avenue. I'm at 14-2915 Delta Fault tack 8 3502 K King Avenue at Lighthouse Memory Care number 124 across of 34th. 80-year-old male, self, struck their head, casket clear, 1053.
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0: 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Could you go again with the cross street?
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0: 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K-834 is in the area. We'll be investigating so far. We're just seeing cloud cover. It's pretty low.
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1: 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White 2014 Mercedes ML. It's current to Donaldson at that address.
0: Thank you.
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0: if you would give 16 a ring, we'd appreciate it. 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
1: Clarify the street for the Day Creek pit. I'm unfamiliar. And is there any chance this could be associated to the Iron Mountain fires?

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0: Expect the area around that intersection. Does not appear to be an MVA. You're clear.
1: Limbic.
0: Go ahead.
2: Law could not find any evidence of a motor vehicle accident, and they've cleared the call.
0: Union
1: 63,
2: 11:32. 11:32. Union 44 Cascade out at.
1: Go ahead.
2: 46706 Baker Loop, and 55 will be with me.
3: 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We are viewing it. It is out in District 16. It appears to be in the area of the Day Creek pit.

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0: 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It looks like it's probably in that area. It could be Iron Mountain, but it doesn't look that big.
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0: 1601 in Cascade. This is originally put in for District 8, RP Wazoon from Bacchus Hill. Upon clarification, District 8 discovered that this is actually showing in the area of Day Creek, possibly near the Skagit aggregate pits. Unknown certain due to the distance.
1: Three ten Cascade, I'll be clear.
0: 6001, your traffic was broken.
2: 5-7 Cascade, I'll be clear.
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0: District 8 verified from Bacchus Hill smoke seen in the area near the Skagit aggregate pit, South Skagit Highway.
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0: Medic 18-19-611-814-19, Battalion 6, respond to 3-2-8 Delta unconscious at 6800 Old Highway 99 North. Medic 18-19-611-814-19, Battalion 6, 6800 Old Highway 99 North, cross of North Green and Steelhead, a 41-year-old male, secondhand information
1: Union
0: of a subject with a diabetic episode. 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
2: Go ahead.
1: We made contact with the name number I provided earlier and the child. They are well. Can you make this a welfare check and all units clear? And add a third contact.
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2: 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There's two wildlife officers. One will stay with the patient and one will meet you at the head of the trail.
1: 8422, copy.
2: And Med-1819, did you copy that detail?
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0: 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Battalion 6. This will be at the river access just north of the Samish River Bridge on Old 99.
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0: This appears to be a contained garbage burn pile. I'll be trying to contact the owners right now.
1: Received. I'll be updating the address, changing nature to burn issue, and notifying the fire marshal.
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0: Italian 6, proceed. This is going to be down the main trail. Yeah, the trail going to the south. When you get to the fork in the trail, you're going to go left.
2: Photo shoot.

0: Cascade, Henry 13, any trespassing?
1: Go ahead.
0: At Fred Meyer, 920 South Burlington Boulevard. There is a Robert Silk who was previously trespassed inside the store. Be a white male, 30s, with a tattoo under his right eye, buzz cut, and last seen wearing a gray hoodie. He's currently walking towards the fuel station.
1: Reezy, can you confirm his trespass history?
0: Reezy, check the advice.

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3: Okay,
0: excuse me, Tom, Sam, Edward, Nora. First of Karen,
2: we'll be en route to the Star Cell.
0: Go ahead, David, 7958.
2: Skagit Fire 2 has been advised, acknowledges, and they will be following up.
1: Karen 22 Cascade.
2: Copy.
1: I'll declare my stop.
2: And 1611, what's your status?
1: I'll be en route.
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2: 1157.

0: Cascading in 63 Delta. Karen's license, clear current out of Clinton.
1: Cascade.
0: Hello, I'm 58.
1: Two, go ahead.
0: I'll be in the area.
1: Received. Also clear for traffic on Robert.
0: Go ahead.
1: I am seeing a previous trespass history from 08/21 of this year. Also has alerts for a drug user, a sharp sound person. Convicted felon, carries a taser, knife on person. Theft record and domestic violence. He's also involved in an order as the respondent.
0: Mercy. Break. Henry 22 to Henry A. I didn't see him on Cedar.
2: Mercy.

0: 1815, respond factory to a Bravo motor vehicle accident. I-5 southbound 229, 8-18-19, 1815, respond factory to a Bravo motor vehicle accident. I-5 southbound 229, cross with George Hopper 20 for a crash notification. Cascade clear, noon.
1: Go ahead.
2: First of Felicia, last of Perry, female.
1: Repeat.

0: Union 630 Cascade. My internet finally came back. It looks like a date of birth is 4/11 of 71.
1: Where is Union County 63 on her?
0: What?
1: She's returning with multiple ones in a Frank out of Kittitas. Chose for theft of a motor vehicle, trafficking, stolen property first and theft second. And then Mary out of Island County. Doesn't say what the charge is for the DLS third. And one out of Oak Harbor for a DLS third as well. And she's returning to sort of Oak third, Ellensburg.
2: Henry 2 to Henry 8. He's possibly on the back fence on the east side of Redland.
0: Is that those felony charges, are those expeditable? Or extraditable.
1: It says extradition Washington or Idaho. I can confirm it with Kittitas.
0: Yeah, if you can, please.
1: Where is he?
2: My city to head my gate. I'm falling behind him, Skagit Skate, towards the auto house back there, North West Brewer Supply.
0: Can I get

0: Henry, just get over here.
1: 1204. Henry 22, Henry 8, person in a car set you around this towards the police department.
2: Henry 13, casket, I copy in the area.
1: 1204.
3: 17, same traffic.
1: He's running towards the railroad tracks.

0: Henry 13, Cascade LB out at Charles Street by the railroad tracks.
1: Can I see the other units? It's on the back side of the MO glass.

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at 7:10:39, 1044, respond to ACK 828, Charlie, abdominal pain at 8372 Shoemaker Lane, MIT 7, 1039, 1044, Charlie, abdominal pain, ACK 8832, approaching 8372 Shoemaker, cross of South Cascade for a 62-year-old male, Cascade clear, 206.

0: Henry 13, Cascade, I'll be out with Henry 22. We'll be out at 904 South Spruce Street, checking the area output.
1: Repeat, over 7.

0: 19 to the other unit. Did you locate him? No, they yelled at him. He was under arrest several times.
1: Cascade from 1611, do you have traffic for us?
2: 1611, doing a status check.
1: Yeah, the fire is almost out.
2: Tildery.
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0: Cascade County 63. On police Molly Perry, 55-year-old white female, 52-115, bomb for blue. We've got multiple F-links out of the task. Paper is confirmed, and the jail will also be holding.
1: Received, thank you.
0: 1209.

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2: Good.
1: At Riverside Drive in Alder Lane, RPCI male take a bicycle out of someone's yard. There's now two males headed eastbound on Chop Lane. First subject will be a Hispanic male, approximately 60 years of old age, last seen wearing navy blue shirt. Other male is a Hispanic male with a lawnmower. They also have a small dog with him.
0: Copy.
1: Received. Also, they're now heading towards Mr. T's.
0: Two, four, copy from Southend.
1: Southend.

0: Good.
1: Call my work cell real quick.

0: Cascade Mount Vernon units responding to theft. RP advised the male attempted to open his door and take his phone when he advised you.
1: So would you like me to try 1027 or hold off for now?
0: Behavior. The other male is described as a Hispanic male, last seen wearing a baseball cap, long sleeve shirt, and jeans.
2: Call when we get on scene if we need help.
1: 1213. Cascade in the area. 1027, respond for Charlie, abdominal pain, marble mount at 8372 Shoemaker. And 1027, respond to Act 8 to a Charlie, abdominal pain, 8372 Shoemaker, cross of South Cascade. Cascade clear, 1214.

0: Yes, good. I have the mail detained with the bike. The mail with the long mark is continuing westbound on for.
1: Copy, one detained, other mail continuing westbound on for.
2: 20, do we have to stop that one too?
0: I don't know yet. I think it's both worthy of a detain and try to figure out what's going on if the third unit can respond to the RP.
2: Copy. I'm passing Madison. Lawnmower guy, try to open that RP's door. You guys have enough to detain him.
0: I got eyes on him. He's going to be in front of Mr. T's. He's walking towards freeway drive.
1: Copy, in front of Mr. T's, walking towards freeway drive.
0: 4781, respond to the RV and see if we got PC for anything.
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0: 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Go over the traffic, you might hear it.
1: 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He is license current. 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
1: 24.
0: That is not the same that I ran. I had a different date of birth.
1: Could you run that one?
0: Paper.
2: Cascade Union 55, clear for traffic on ARP.
3: Fred Meyer.
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1: 20.
2: 12-24.

0: 24 Cascades, Nate Nargib is going to be the subject that 23 is out with. The transient with the mugshot and the tattoos.
1: Three units. Clear. Extinguished. Approximately 10 by 16 garbage fire.
0: Go ahead.
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0: 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That's a different subject.
1: Cascade Union 1-7, revising opinion.
2: 1-7.
1: Animal problem off of TV Road. Harpy's neighbor's aggressive dog keeps coming onto their property. During the call, he stated that if the dog came into the yard again, they were going to shoot it.
2: Copy.
1: 1226.
2: 1815, you're up,
3: 1226.
2: 7 grad.
3: This may also be 8371 Shoemaker per address history and name number, or correcting name screening CAD.
2: It's 1226.

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1: Q4, is that for me?
0: Affirm, just want to clarify, X-ray 20 provided a date of birth at 8/15/83 for Mario Chavez. The new number you provided is a different date of birth of 8/8/85, although we ran DOL pics on both and it is a match. Must be an alias date of birth.
1: Tracy. That's affirmative. I ran into that issue recently dealing with him.
0: Receive, Tilt 27.
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3: Status 4.
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0: I'll be in custody on board and be route to Sketch County.
1: Received, what's your name?
2: We're just about at the hospital patient alone. We're going to be cleaning up, so we're going to be status returning.
3: Received.
2: Do I need to enter a welfare check for law enforcement, or?
3: The
1: patient
3: wasn't
1: combative. He is
3: X-ray,
1: about 5'6", maybe 280 pounds, wearing a black hat with red sweatshirt and gray shorts.

0: 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He is about 5'6", maybe 280 pounds, wearing a black hat with red sweatshirt and gray shorts.
1: Cognizant enough to know what they're doing.
0: Nope, he knew what he was doing.
1: 1229.

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0: 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I'll be checking Baker Lee Road.
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0: 12-32. 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It was going to be at the Sam Corr Fuel and Tobacco, just down the hill from that wheat shop.
1: Appreciate it.

Curtis chemical exposure, 24030 Dolphin Lane, Med 139, 911, 919. Response Hectory to a Bravo response. Hazardous chemical exposure, 24030 Dolphin Lane, cross the Nookichamp Hills Drive for a 46-year-old female. Gas leak from stove and subject's experiencing headaches. Cascade clear, 1235.

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0: 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Med 1819, was Fisher Wildlife supposed to follow up on your patient?
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1: Got it.
0: I'm not able to get to the RP right now, but the address in the call does not exist on Alder Lane.
1: Receive. You say to the address directly behind where the taco truck is. I'll take a look at that in a few.

0: 1819 Alpha Fault Deck 3, 1120 Schuyler Avenue. Med 1819 and Alpha Level Fault Deck 3, 1120 Schuyler Avenue, across the south gasket. For a 64-year-old male. Gasket clear, 1237.
1: I'll be out at 3-1 Alder Lane.
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0: 8-1819,
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2: 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Do you got a picture of the bike?
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1: Please see.
2: 1027. Cascade, can you show me en route to the Marble Mount call?
0: I received Med 7 just arrived. Union 5-5, Cascade.
2: For you shortly. You can stand down 1027.
0: I received break 1027.
2: Cascade, I received that traffic. 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
1: Med 129, letter 125. Respond tech 3 to a Charlie, difficulty breathing. 1521 North 26th Street. Med 129, letter 125. Respond tech 3. Charlie, difficulty breathing. 1521 North 26th. The Cascade Bliss Apartments, number 32. Crosby's College Way in Colchin. A 56-year-old male with a possible blood infection, experiencing swelling and shortness of breath. Cascade clear, 1241.

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1: 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This is for nausea feeling from a stove gas leak, headache. 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Med 1819, Captain. 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
2: Go for E,
1: AK. 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
1: Cascade X-ray 45, clear for traffic on your RP.
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0: 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Being route to SVH for a clear to book.
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0: 6-3 Cascade, if you could please call them, please, and advise. Thank you.

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1: Multiple units, X-ray 400, go ahead.
2: I'll be on some vintage apartments with Deborah Shank.
1: Received in second unit to cover 10, go ahead.
2: 3-3. 4-7.
0: 3-3, I'm close, I can tell.

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0: Perfect.
2: 7, I'll be en route, but I am out of position.
1: Union 56, Cascade. Go ahead and assign me the traffic in force. I'm much closer. Break 5657. Can you call on that animal problem?
0: Cascade Union 56, any details on traffic?
1: I saw it.

Put 16 responding back 6 Bravo 6 unknown 3420 West 5th Street. Mid 16 Bravo 6 unknown Jackson 3420 West 5th Street. Crossroad Kansas in Illinois. For possible lift assist with unknown circumstances. Poor connection. Cascade clear 1318.

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1: Good.
0: Just west of I-5 and 20, somebody saw a subject throw a item under the train, possibly a silver pop can. Sounds like a white male, brown hair, blue shirt, brown pants.
1: This is a request for a lift assist for a patient with chair. We were unable to verify patient condition or anything thereof after that with a poor cell phone connection.
0: 1320.
1: Received. We're familiar with this address. 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

0: 22 Cascade. Confirming this was west of Garrett. That's affirmative. Received, can you advise county?
1: Henry, Cascade, you can disregard.
0: Received.

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At the alternative school, cross of 8th and Ball for wires. Wires that got pulled down, Cascade clear, 13-3.

0: 818-19 Alpha Trauma Tech 3 at his place, 1480 South Burlington Boulevard. 818-19 Alpha Trauma Tech 3, 1480 South Burlington Boulevard. Cross the Fashion Way and Cascade Place. 24-year-old male, Cascade Clear, 1323.
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0: 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Cross F Avenue and E Edward Avenue. Cascade Clear 1333.

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Medic 5551, respond TAC 8 to an Alpha Local 6 person, 851 Moore Street at the CVS. Crosses North Township and North Ball, an 80-year-old female with elevated blood pressure. Cascade clear at 1324. 5502, Cascade.

0: cars, go ahead.
1: 02, there's no arcing or sparking. Vehicle looks like it may have pulled off near the parking lot. Unsure. Have not notified a utility company yet. I'll wait till you advise which one we should handle.
0: Go ahead. Received outside showing.
1: Thank you, 1325.
2: 5502,
0: red by mine. Thanks for checking. I'm UTL on the vehicle. It's definitely not
2: go
0: in
2: ahead.
0: Any of these parts in the area.
2: I tried to jump on this wires call and it pulled me back on the autistic person. Which call would you like us to respond to?
0: Have yourself respond with me. We'll see what we got. Now I might bounce you.
2: 3C, break. Cascade, please show up. It's back 21 responding to the wires complaint. Thank you.
1: 3C, 1326.
0: Go ahead.
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0: 5502, you can remain in service.

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1: Leon is clear. She's going to be not license eligible out of the address. And then there will be a history of attempts via pills, possibly Voxer or RX in the residence.
0: X-ray 47, Cascade Raven.
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4: Battalion checked the address for the call and had no answer at the door. 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As the notes in the call say, the GPS shows here.
0: Received. I honestly have not had a chance to check the call comments.
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2: 02.
3: All right, this will be for Zipley and TSC. This will be their pole with multiple transformers on it, but it's Zipley lines. The pole has been pulled.
2: You are broken. It might be the wind. Confirming these are Zipley lines, but the TSC pole has been damaged.
3: Twenty-one, you can go ahead and go to the other call.
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2: D502 Cascade, do you have a pole number, please?
1: Repeat.
3: One 66208. Zipley's number will be 827-000.
2: I copy the Zipley and the PSE numbers, the 1332.

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1: We're in your area. 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
0: Negative. Battalion 29 is at the initially listed address, seeing if they could locate someone. We are at the GPS coordinates at the senior center. It does not appear that we have a patient here.
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2: Flashing CWE theft third. 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
1: 1334.

0: Cascade Mount Vernon 47.
1: Go ahead.
0: Christy Lynn Hassan Miller, 43-year-old white female, 5'6", 125, blonde over blue. Scott 3 confirmed, the GL will accept.
1: Reese, we gotta try and locate her again.
0: Received.
2: Union 630, Cascade.
0: 6-8.
2: My subject has been released from custody due to medical reasons. She will be at SVH for the day. Go ahead and clear my call.
0: Received,
2: 3036. 6-8, I will call the jail and advise them.
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1: Received.

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0: I have Wave Broadband involved with these lines as well, if you could notify them.
1: Received.

0: Medicaid Team 19, 611, 1411, Battalion 6, respond back to you to a problem motor vehicle accident just west of I-5 at Cook Road. Medicaid Team 19, 611, 1411, Battalion 6, respond back to you to a problem motor vehicle accident, Cook Road just west of I-5. Second information from State Patrol about a subject in a gray Mazda and a Volvo sedan where there's a female driver stating they're injured. Nonverbal, unknown extent of injury. Cascade clear, 1343.
1: From 611.
0: 611.
1: 611 will be en route.
0: 1344.

0: 619.
1: You can show 619 and route to the FDA.
2: Cascade now for entry 4.
0: 1344.
1: Go ahead.
2: I doubt that the subject mentioned there is going to be multiple F Franks out of county.
1: Are they extraditable?
0: 619, Cascade. With this much manpower en route, if District 14 pops up on the air, would you like me to stand them down?
2: Cascade from 1411.
0: 1411.
2: Was that a stand down or go ahead?
0: That is a stand down.
2: 1411, copy.
3: 1345.
0: Union
3: 56,
2: Cascade. Union
3: 56. I'll be out of the MVA, only in Hepatron Cook Road, just before the southbound on-ramp to I-5.
1: Got
2: 1345.
0: At 14.
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0: 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I'm not seeing any trespass history at that location.
1: 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I'll be out there for signature.
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1: On all fours. Occupants clear out. Minor damage. This will be on the on ramp to southbound I-5. And I'll be establishing Cook Road Command.
0: Copy, arriving on scene to single vehicle, motor vehicle accident X-ray, on all fours and all occupants appear to be out with minor damage. Will be at the on-ramp to I-5 southbound at Inception, Cook Road Command 1351.
3: 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Sorry, Maya, it's 700.5.
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0: RO of the Volvo, it's going to be last of Scalp, Sam Charles, Adam, Lincoln, Frank, first to Glenn with one in, middle D for Dale, 030941.
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0: The scene's been turned over to law. All District 6 units will be complete and available.
1: Racy 1432.
0: Wayne will be investigating. This is Brown Lantern Command.
1: Copy, Battalion 29 arriving to a single story restaurant with nothing showing to be on investigating further interception. Brown Lantern Command, 1402.
2: Cascade Henry 22 domestic.
3: 22.
2: At 1020 East Fairhaven Avenue. RP's daughter was taken from her by the father, who's now locked himself in the bathroom with the daughter.
3: Received.
2: 1403.
4: Henry 17 copies.
0: 931 from Brown Lantern Command.
2: 1403.
3: 31.
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2: 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This is food from the stove. 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
1: Med 551619, respond to ACK 8 to a Bravo sick person. Med 551619, respond to ACK 8 to a Bravo sick person at 30186 South Skagit Highway, cross of Wahlberg and Hendrickson for an 85-year-old female, blood pressure issues and blood sugar level problems. Cascade clear, 1406.
3: 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X-ray 23. The owner driver says that he called Dick to have them come pick up the car. Would you call them and verify they're en route? He's not sure that they actually are.
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0: 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RP advised he's separated.
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2: 4453 Gwemys Island Road, across of Agat Road and West Shore, for an 87-year-old female who fell and cut their hand. Cascade clear,
3: 1416.
1: Receive, go ahead with that. Case number?
3: Case number 13323. All four wheels are round and intact.
1: I copy that. Case number, could you go again with the last?
3: All four wheels are round and intact.
2: Gwemissary.
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1: Copy, Union 56 has a bunch of background. 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
1: When the scene is responding, this is 17111. Are we needing 1719?

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0: 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Both parties are separated. I'll be clear.
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0: 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Just confirming, it's just a trailer, no vehicle.
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0: 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I have a VIN to run.
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1: Go ahead.
2: Cascade Union 56,
0: redirect. On a 310 Gardner Road.
1: Go ahead.
0: The vehicle was hit and then ran this evening.
2: That van is returning to a local car unit in 2019 Ford Escape. It's registered to a Land Company out of Ferndale.
1: 13. I believe that was the same ROSD license plate that's on it. And if you could get the next rotational.
2: 3-2-2, copy. 3-2-2, multiple units. 3-7,
0: come.
2: Copy, Henry
0: 17.
2: Other unit, go ahead. Copy, Henry
0: 56.
2: Henry 3-2, copy,
1: same. Go ahead.
0: 1440.
2: My apologies, just confirming is tow for the Taylor, the Ford, or both?
1: For my Ford Escape.
2: Copy for the Ford Escape.
3: Henry 22 Cascade.
0: Henry
3: 22. I see the incoming theft. You can take me off the MBA and show me en route.
0: 3-2, 1441.
4: Henry 22, respond to the MBA for now. 3-2, copy. 18, 19, 18, 15, 611, Battalion 6, Delta Motor Vehicle Accident. 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Going to be in front of the address. Cross streets are Hassler and Barrington for a female trapped in a vehicle. Cascade clear at 1442.

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1: Flags as well, and those plates have been added.
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3: Already.
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And then Battalion 8, 848, 854, and Alpha 6 person respond on TAC 8 at 642 Hamilton Ave, Med 7, 848, 854, Battalion 8, and Alpha 6 person respond on TAC 8 at 642 Hamilton Avenue. Cross streets are Pettit and California for a severe infection. Cascade Clear 1444.

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2: Yeah, okay. 601's arrived.
3: Henry 22,
2: Delta 17 route. Two cars off the side of the road being investigated. Gardner Command. Union 63, Houston.
0: 63, go ahead.
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3: 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I had traffic on TAC 3 and I'm on the phone, so I must have missed that.

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1: 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Go ahead.
0: District 16 canceled. 611 to Battalion 6603,
1: you copy?
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1: 1447.
2: Yeah, okay, Gardner command.
1: Road command, go ahead.
2: All units not on scene, you can downgrade.
1: Received, I don't have anybody else en route to you now, mid 1819 said district 6 could stand down.

0: taking you inside by the fight.
1: Charlie Stroke responded on TAC 3 at 208 Judy Avenue, cross streets are Walmart and K Avenue for a 3-year-old male, possibly having a stroke, cafe clear 1449.
0: Cascade Union 55, sounds like the bus is also going to be blocking the northbound lanes. 1449.

0: Cascade, all back, 5-5.
1: 4080. Med 139-217-111, Delta, difficulty breathing, respond on Tower 3 at 810 West Division Street. Med 129-217-111, Delta, difficulty breathing, respond on TAC 3 at 810 West Division at Cocina, Sabores. Cross streets are Barker and Wall for a 63-year-old female that is possibly having difficulty breathing and vomiting. Cascade clear at 1450. Med 119, go ahead.
2: Yeah, we're going to swap calls with 129. We're going to go with 111 to the West Division call.
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1: To the Judy Av call and put 119 on the West Division call.
0: I thought I did that. I'm not sure why it didn't stick. I'll get that fixed.
2: Cascade Sonia, it's to the flight. We've got one description, one female, Hispanic, leather brown suede top with red hair.

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0: Med 139, 125 and Alpha, Donald Kirchenbach, may respond on TAC-3 at 2725 East 1st Street. Med 139, 125 and Alpha, back main, respond on TAC-3 at 2725 East 1st Street, number 63. Cross streets of Upland and North 30th for lower back pain and a 94-year-old female. Cafe clear at 1450.
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0: 1485.

0: 617 Cascade, where driver's at it.
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0: I have Charles Dugas, the Tahoe driver.
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0: 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Trucking driver will be in the call comments. 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
1: Go ahead.
2: 5-6. 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
2: Union 6-3, go ahead.
0: 6-3, go ahead.
2: Is the RP still on the roadway and blocking traffic?
0: Affirm, I can double check them.
2: Copy. If so, can you just see if they can safely navigate to the Northern State Park there and you can beat them there?
0: Thank you.
2: It's heavy traffic time, so I'm good. 15.
0: He's full at 0 a.m.

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1: Henry 22.
0: I'll be clear of the MBA en route to theft. Henry 8 and Henry 17 will set me on the MBA.

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2: And star it and clear.
1: 15-1.

0: 22 Cascade.
1: Henry 22.
0: The RP on the theft, did they provide any other phone number to call?
1: Second advice.
2: 6355.
3: 55.
2: Are you on Cook yet?
3: Negative. Almost there.
2: Okay. That traffic hazard is right on Cook there. I actually passed it myself. Would you mind just taking care of that real quick before you head out?
3: I was going to.
2: Sweet.
1: Cascade, Henry, 22.
0: 22.
1: I'm not seeing an alternate number, just the two documents.
4: Cascade, Henry, 57.
0: Received. I didn't call that number. It goes straight to no voicemail.
4: Carlos would like to know how big your unit is.
0: 1507.
3: 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You can eyeball it. It looks to be about 15 by 5.
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0: equipment that was left out.
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2: 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At East Broadway Street and
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2: Sedan, older model with damage to the right back bumper.
1: 1514.
2: I copy. Is the victim going to stay there? Check and advise. 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
0: No arcing or sparking. 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
2: 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Cascade clear 1517.

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0: Your RP is going to wait at Kiwanis Park for contact.
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1: Red 16, go ahead.
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2: We'll unload this load, but then have you come on first.
1: Red 16, thank you.
3: Cascade. Is there any word back from Carl's?
4: 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I went through pretty much all of the rotation. Dick said they would most likely be able to handle, but we're waiting on the truck and driver.
1: Thank you.

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1: 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Unknown if they're going to be comm or electric.

0: Blasted in on county frequency. 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
1: In 5-6.
0: Carl Olson has a vehicle. I'm clear.
2: To the single at 520 East Highland Avenue. 111 en route to the single at 520 East Highland Avenue, crossing North 9th and North 8th Street for a leaky propane tank. Unknown how to make it stop. Cascade clear. 1521.

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1: Henry 17.
0: I'll be clear of the two vehicle collision. I'll be out at the line outage or line down.
1: Copy. Do you want another law case generated?
0: Yes, please.
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0: 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I'm arriving. 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
0: 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Med 119-111, Bolton route to Bravo-6 unknown by Skagit Habitat along the walking trail. Cascade clear, 1533.
2: 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Other unit with traffic, go ahead.
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2: Go ahead.
0: 1534.
4: 135023.
0: Same time.
1: Cascade Union 5-6, vagrancy.
5: Union 5-6 Cascade. I was supposed to secure over 30 ago. You could let it pend.
1: We received 1535.

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0: He's the respondent in order with a female, and driver's status is clear and current out of Burlington.
1: Received.
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1: Five five Cascade. Where's that for?
0: DC
1: 53. X-ray, Cascade.
0: Charles up. Go
1: ahead. Charles, Floyd Victor, 9210 will be fur and 14th, hopefully.
0: 1537.
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0: Roadway's clear. I'll be clear.
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0: Break, X-ray 37. 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
1: What?
0: At Hagen, 2601 East Division Street. Subjects took items and left eastbound on Division in a dark-colored Kia Soul. Charlestown, Nora, 9017. Time delay is about 4 now.
1: 36.

0: Lieutenant Cascadier Carrier 37, plate provided by no caller given 2023 Kia Soul. It's good for 8 more days out of Bellingham to a Cheryl Cisneros.
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1: 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Show me on it.

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1: Go ahead.
0: Just to clarify, call 194, the civil, do you want an additional case created or just change the nature to trespassing?
1: I had a background. Go again with that last piece.
0: Do you want a new case generated or just the current Cash America Pawn case turned into a trespassing?
1: Turned into a trespassing.
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3: 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Medic 119, engine 131, respond TAC 328 Delta level Chestane, 510 Shoshone Drive, cross of Sioux Drive. 32-year-old female, difficulty speaking between breaths, pain in their bachelor area. Cascade cleared, 1545. Copy 139 clear, the hospital will handle 1545. And Medic 119 confirming e-copy.

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0: At Wells Fargo 1511 Riverside Drive, there are males in the parking lot posturing. 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
1: 13. 13:47. 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

X-ray 23 Cascade. 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It's going to be a reportable NDA. 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

0: Cascade, Henry 22 on that bit. Go ahead. It's returning to a black 2007 Ford Mustang. It is current to a Michael Fant out of Laconia.
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1: Traffic hazard, Cook Road and Old Highway 99 North. A light color SUV is blocking the turn lane. It appears to be unoccupied.
0: 16.
1: 16, 12.

0: Med-129-125, respond Tech 3 to a Bravo Fall, 1000 Vintage Lane. Med-129, letter 125, respond Tech 3 to a Bravo Fall, 1000 Vintage Lane, number 244, Cross of War, 71-year-old female, Cascade Clear 1613.
1: Sent to the juvenile prosecuting attorney. All units clear.
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0: Capcute on Mount Vernon units, 31 psych, west end of Sandalwood Court and Sandalwood Street. It is physical. Now they're walking up towards 18th and LaVenture. 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

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From the call comments, looks like the female with red hair was egging on two male combatants, but was not directly involved.

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Blocking, collision, female, knee pain, difficulty breathing, cascade clear, 1620.

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3: 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We'll be out checking for injuries. 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
2: Battalion 29, 29, 15, 29, 31, Hazmat, TAC 6, 1005, 10th Street. Battalion 29, 29, 31, 29, 15, Hazmat on TAC 6, 1005, 10th Street. At the predecessor's crosses commercial, gas leak in the back corner of the building, located inside Cascade Clear, 623.

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2: I'm getting flagged down by two juveniles on 20.
4: Nothing showing, we'll be on investigating. This will be predecessor's command.
1: I copy Battalion 29 arriving. Nothing showing, investigating further, establishing predecessor's command. Also?
4: Go ahead with also.
1: Reporting party only smells it in the back corner inside the building. Unknown exactly what is causing the leak.
4: Fresh S6 man, repeat.
1: 1625.

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1: Go ahead.
0: The site's being reopened. It's via language line Spanish. The RP son had his backpack taken by another kid. It sounds like they're going to be at 2124 North 20th for contact.
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1: 17.
0: Cook Road and Old Highway 99 North. Sounds like two transients were arguing. One threatened the other. It's over panhandling.
1: 7.
0: 638.

0: 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Dollar Tree 220 East Collegeway. 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
1: Team cancel on that task. Stay in quarters, please. Negative, you can stay stationed.
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0: Cascade X-ray 33, RP advised. Subject now getting into a red sedan, partial plate of Charles Victor Young. They're headed northbound on Marcus.
3: 37 Cascade, you can assign that to me and he shows 33 on break at the office.
0: Repeat 63.
1: 3437, we're going to need additional. We have about 10 people to interview.
3: I'll head that way.
1: Two four Cascade, you can assign me the theft.
0: 1639.
1: 2-4 Cascade, disregard, I'm also going to be en route to the fight.
4: Cascade from Predecessor's Command.
1: Go ahead, Command.
4: We found a leaking propane bottle. This
1: is with 2-4, is that going to be enough? Yeah, I think so.
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1: Receive break 1047. 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
0: Can you send a door location, non-priority, hit in the head, complaining of some head pain?
1: Received, confirming compass reading.
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Evaluation of 15-year-old male struck in the head. Cascade clear, 1647.

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Med 139, 111, Bravo, stick unknown, attack 3, 1000, vintage lane. 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Cascade clear, 1656.

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0: 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Here, see if we'll get somebody out there soon.

0: 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I'll start heading that way.
1: Received, thank you. 6059.
2: Union 17, Union 46. Go ahead. Can you take that domestic on your way east?
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